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1: I said fishing is not a sport. 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
0: Shirley, if you open your mouth, I promise you, I'm going to put you off my show. 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
0: After all, T, you're kind of with somebody and I'm kind of living with somebody. 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

0: 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Wrapping up the quiet storm tonight with the Demo. Keith Sweat and the Sweat Hotel is up next. Right here on DAS.
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3: Hey, this is Keith Sweat. I would think this hook day so you know how it all works down. Hit me up at 866-92-SWEAT. 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Apologize, confess, and baby girl, I want to be the only man you need in your life, and that's the maintenance man. 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

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I said yes. 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

0: Hey, this is Keith. Who am I speaking to?
1: Hey, Keith. This is Dee Dee, Doretha Hollins-Williams.
0: Hey,
1: how are
0: baby,
1: you?
0: How you doing?
1: I'm doing great. I'm just calling you to let you know you do such a magnificent job on the radio.
0: Oh, thank you so much. I appreciate
1: that. Just keep up the good work.
0: And thank you, baby. I appreciate that.
1: Keep giving us good music.
0: You got it, baby girl. Thank you. Hey, this is Keith. Who am I speaking to?
2: Oh, how you doing? I've been trying to get you for at least 3 months. This is Andrea Danner. I finally
0: hey,
2: got
0: Andrea.
2: In touch with you.
0: So now that you got me, what you going to do with me?
2: What am I going to do with you? I want to marry you.
0: Hey, why do you want to marry me?
2: You have a beautiful voice when you
0: thank
2: sing.
0: You.
2: I love to hear you talk. I love you.
0: Thank you so much. I appreciate that, baby.
2: Thank you, Keith.
0: All right, bye-bye.
2: Nice talking to you.
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2: We are now in the apology hour. APOLOGY. Yes, I can spell, amongst other things. So call me at 866-92-SWEAT. 866-927-9328. 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

0: Hey, this is Keith. Who am I speaking to?
1: LaShonda.
0: Hey, LaShonda. How you doing, baby? What's going on with you?
1: I'm good. I want to apologize to my boyfriend.
0: For what, baby?
1: Because I was talking to somebody else when I was talking to him.
0: Oh, so you want to apologize for cheating? Did you cheat?
1: I didn't cheat. I was just,
0: You just was having conversation. You didn't take it to that extra level, huh?
1: No.
0: All right, baby girl. All right. Well, he hears you. Thank you for checking in, okay?
1: Okay.
0: All right, baby. Bye-bye.
1: What?
0: Hey, this is Keith. Who am I speaking to?
2: Michael.
0: Hey, baby. How are you doing? What can I do for you tonight?
2: I want to apologize to my sister.
0: Okay, for what?
2: I wasn't there for her when she was going through the drug problem she going through.
0: Mm-hmm.
2: And I used to push her away a lot because I thought I was better than her when she was doing drugs. You know, I just didn't want to be bothered with her.
0: Right.
2: But now that she's in a drug treatment center, I feel bad because I wasn't never there for her.
0: Okay, when you're on drugs, that's a sickness. And a lot of times people have no control because I've had a family member of mine who was on drugs, and I did everything I could to help that situation. But people don't know that's a sickness, and a lot of people just take it for granted that people can stop doing drugs anytime they get ready to. So I respect the fact that you're calling and apologizing and reaching out to your sister. That's a good look, baby. Thank you for checking in. I appreciate that, okay?
2: Bye.
0: All right, bye.
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2: Confession hour has now begun, so hit me up at 866-92-SWEAT. 866-927-9328. 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

0: My name is Whitney Butler, and I'm confessing that I'm still in love with my ex because I am. I don't understand. I can't get him off my mind, and I love him so much.
1: This is Salitha Fedra. I'm calling from Macon, Georgia, and I want to confess to my husband, Johnny Sands, that I love him a lot and that I'm sorry for all the bad things that I be doing to him.
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0: Hello, this is Keith. Who am I speaking to?
1: Oh, my God.
0: What's wrong?
1: Okay.
0: What's the matter, babe? What's wrong? What's wrong? Tell me what's wrong.
1: I got real close to somebody, and just because of the long distance, it pretty much pushed me away, so I don't know what to do, if I should.
0: Well, basically, you're in a long-distance relationship. How far is the gentleman that you're involved with? I mean, how far away is he?
1: Okay, 45 minutes away.
0: How long you said?
1: It's about 45 minutes to
0: what? 15 minutes away. Well, that's not far. You made it sound like he was in another state or something like that.
1: He's in a city.
0: Okay, yeah. Well, that's not far. Well, what's the problem? You don't spend as much time as you would like to spend with him?
1: Yeah, the whole thing is he expects too much from me.
0: You really can't give him what he wants from you. Is that what it is?
1: Basically, yeah. I mean, okay. All he talks about is just intimacy. And to me, I don't think that's all about, you know, it's not all about sex. I mean,
0: all he wants is sex.
1: Right. I mean, he said he has feelings for me and everything, but I don't think that's the case, yeah.
0: I mean, well, you must be a fine young lady, and you must, whenever he makes love to you, I'll put it like that, you must really satisfy him. That's the only thing I can say.
1: Yeah, you pretty much tell me I give him a lot of restrictions, and, you know, if he's going to understand, I'm just trying to let him know I'm not no sex object. I want to be treated like a woman, not as
0: a man. Okay, when you had that conversation with him, what did he say?
1: Hangs up on me.
0: Well, real talk? I don't think you need to ask me what you should do. I think you already know what you should do. If he doesn't want a relationship and all he wants is a sex object, and if you feel you're more than that, then you already know what you should do. You don't need to ask me that.
1: Yeah.
0: Well, thank you for checking in. I appreciate that.
1: Oh, you got such a sexy wife. Thank you, baby.
0: Love you. Bye-bye.
1: You're welcome. Bye-bye.
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0: Hey, you're inside the Sweat Hotel. Who am I speaking to?
1: This is Courtney.
0: Hey, Courtney. How you doing? Where you calling from, hon?
1: Killeen, Texas. For who?
0: Killeen, Texas. What can I do for you? Killeen, Texas. How was your day today?
1: It was fairly well.
0: Well, let me see if I can make your night better, all right?
1: Okay.
0: All right, baby. Thank you.
1: Okay.
0: You're inside the Sweat Hotel. Who am I speaking to?
2: This is Sharma from Mobile. I just wanted to hear your voice.
0: How you doing, Sharma?
2: I was sitting listening to you. Oh, man, you sound so good. I'm listening to you. I'm sitting in my car, drinking me a hurricane.
0: Okay.
2: And I just wanted to hear your voice.
0: You wanted to tell me what you're drinking and everything, huh?
2: Yeah, just sitting here chilling.
0: All right, Sharma.
2: Okay, my name is Charmin.
0: Oh, I'm sorry, Charmin. I'm sorry.
2: Yeah,
0: oh,
2: like,
0: I'm
2: the so toilet tissue, baby.
0: Okay. Just
2: like the toilet tissue.
0: Okay.
2: Oh, you sound so sweet. You doing good today?
0: I'm doing great.
2: Okay, good.
0: Charmin, like the toilet tissue. Okay, Charmin.
2: Yeah.
0: Thank you for checking inside the Sweat Hotel. I appreciate that, baby. All right.
2: Okay.
0: Have a great night.
2: Bye.
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What up, y'all? It's Leonard Bailey of Leonard Bailey and Friends. Just wanted to take a minute to say a huge congratulations to Donnie McClurkin on 20 years of the new Donnie McClurkin Show. Man, we appreciate everything that you do for gospel music. We appreciate everything that you do for ministry. And here's to another 20 amazing years. God bless you.

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0: Jonathan McReynolds with I Gotta Have You. Big thank you to my guest, Jules Judah. Listen, gotta take a break, but when we come back, Pastor Donnie McClurkin has an inspirational message that you need to hear. Keep it right here.
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6: Two accidents on Route 1, the one southbound near Sesame Place is right there near 213, not causing much distraction.

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It's a Throwback Thursday, and we've got Bobby Brown on WDAS with Philly's Best R&B and Throwbacks. Good morning, I'm Patty Jackson, and the heat wave continues. It's going to be like 103 degrees today. Today, if it reaches that temperature, it's going to be the hottest day that we have seen around these parts in 15 years. Stay hydrated. Do your best to stay cool. Happy birthday, Raheem Burton. He is celebrating a birthday today. I've known Ra forever. I hope it is a great birthday. I hope it is a great weekend. He now produces The Breakfast Club on Power 99, our sister station. But I hope you are having a great birthday. When you think about ways to stay cool, I always think of the movies. Because you go to the movie theaters, you're going to be cool. You really are. Moana, we are having a special screening of this at the Regal King of Prussia on July the 8th. Would you like to go to the movies with us? Come on, call me. It's always cool in the movie theaters. 215-263-1053. Outside of Philly, 1-877-894-1053. I need a winner. Call at 15. Tell me what you're calling for. We're ready to send you to the movies. DISFM.

0: You know it's going to be all right. Heating on when Luther Vandross is on the radio. WDAS with Philly's Best R&B and throwbacks. And we got a winner, Lisa Bostic of West Oak Lane. It's going to be joining us at the movies. I don't care what nobody says. You're looking to get away from the heat? The movies, the movies, the movies. Disney's live action Moana is happening July 8th at the Regal King of Prussia. This summer, set sail with Disney's new live-action Moana, rated PG, only in theaters July 10th. You got to check it out in IMAX, which is really the best way to see a movie. I'm Patty Jackson. Guess who's coming up? 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
1: 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Enter it now.

jazz, R&B, and throwbacks. Good morning, I'm Peggy Jackson. They're saying the temp is going to 103 degrees. It hasn't been this hot on this day in 15 years. I'm Patty Jackson in the mix with DJ Doc B, the midday old school timeout. Tonight, myself, Doc B, DJ Jamar, Mimi, Roxy from Power 99, we're all getting together for a pre-4th of July party at Docklands. It's right there on the riverfront, 110 West Street, Wilmington.

0: going commercial free starting at 11:50 this morning. But in the meantime, we got Casey and JoJo, Cameo, the King of Pop, and more great music coming up.
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And I Need a Winner, 215-263-1053. 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The HBCU Swing Man Classic coming to Citizens Bank Park. 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

0: Antonita Baker and Angel on WDAS with Philly's Best R&B and Throwbacks. I need you to stay cool today. It's going to be the hottest day in 15 years. I'm Patty Jackson. I know one thing. With all these giveaways and everything that's going on, I'm going to cool you off. We have a winner, Ralph Ross of Winfield. Wins tickets for the HBCU Swing Man Classic. It's happening at Citizens Bank Park. 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We're going to cool you off. I've got an hour's worth of commercial-free music on the way. We got some Teddy. We got some Sade, Johnny Gill, Stevie Wonder. Woo! Drew Hill, the Isley Brothers. They're both coming to the Dell this summer. Stick around. I'm Patty Jackson. We're going commercial-free next.
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It's a Throwback Thursday, and we've got the Isley Brothers on WDAS-FM. I'm Patty Jackson. The Isley Brothers are coming to the Dell Music Center Thursday, August the 6th, along with Stephanie Mills. What a great night of music that's going to be. Make sure you get your tickets so you can join us. I told you guys, we're going to cool you off. I know it's hot outside, but we got some cool music. Here's Luther Vandross.

It's Teddy Pendergrass on WDAS with Philly's Best R&B and Throwbacks. I'm Patty Jackson. Patty LaBelle is coming to the Dell. The kickoff is next Thursday, July 9th. Patty LaBelle, Avery Sunshine, Jeff Bradshaw, Pieces of a Dream. Y'all ready to see a great show? 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Here's Donnell Jones.

We've got Johnny Gill on WDAS-FM with Philly's Best R&B and throwbacks. I'm Patty Jackson. What's the 411? They're saying today is going to be the hottest day around here in 15 years. So you know what you got to do. Got to stay cool. Patty LaBelle, 1 week from today at the Dell Music Center. It is the kickoff of the season. And check out the lineup. Patty LaBelle, Avery Sunshine, Jeff Bradshaw, Pieces of a Dream, coming to the Dell Music Center July the 9th. You can get your tickets. 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You can register to win tickets for Patty LaBelle. It's going to be quite a celebration. This Saturday, celebrating the 4th of July in America's 250, the One Philly Unity Concert. It will be aired on NBC 10. Now, if you're joining us on the Parkway, gates open at 3, and the show starts at 5 with an all-star lineup. Let's get back into the music on WDAS with Philly's Best R&B and Throwbacks.

0: We are wrapping up an hour's worth of commercial-free music with the King of Pop on WDAS with Philly's Best R&B and Throwbacks. Good afternoon, I'm Patty Jackson. Tonight, it's an indoor-outdoor dance party. We are going to be in Docklands, Wilmington. Are you ready? Docklands on the riverfront, 110 West Street. It's myself, Doc B, DJ Jamar, Mimi Brown, Roxy Romeo from Power 99. We've got Best Kept Soul. It's indoor, it's outdoor, it's going to be fun. And the party starts at 8. This is a pre-4th of July holiday. So let's start it off at Docklands tonight. LaVert, Heatwave, and more great music is coming up. Stay with us.
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7: Everybody put your hands together.

It's Heat Wave, always and forever. How appropriate, since we are going through a heat wave right now. It is imperative that you stay hydrated. This day is going to be the hottest day around here in 15 years. I'm Patty Jackson. Thanks so much for joining us. We've got a lot of great music to keep you cool. Groove Theory, Sounds of Blackness.

WDAS with Philly's Best R&B and Throwbacks. I'm Patty Jackson. Stay cool. Stay hydrated. Here's Alexander O'Neal and Jarrell.

0: We've got the King of Pop on WDAS-FM. I'm Patty Jackson. Thanks for joining us. Stay cool, stay hydrated, and don't let people get on your nerves. You got to make it through. Please stay hydrated. Doc B, we're minutes away from him. He's coming up with the Midday Old School Timeout. But tonight, you can join us for a pre-4th of July indoor-outdoor dance party. We're going to be at Docklands, right on the waterfront in Wilmington, Delaware. Indoor-outdoor. We got Best Kept Soul. Party starts at 8, goes until 1. Docklands just screams fun. Myself, Doc B, DJ Jamar, Roxy Romeo, Mimi Brown. Woo! What are you doing tonight? It's a pre-4th of July party. We're going to see you tonight at Docklands.
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3: I had driven day and night from the bottom of Florida. 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

It's Mary J. Blige in My Life on WDAS with Philly's Best R&B and Throwbacks. I'm Patty Jackson. What's the 411? It's hot. Has been this hot in about 15 years on this particular date, with the temperatures reaching 103 degrees. Stay hydrated. Don't let people get on your nerves. And make sure you kind of like limit, only be out there and do and go in and get air. Tonight, Queen Latifah is performing on Independence Mall. It's all part of the Wawa Welcome America festivities, and that part is going to get underway at 8 o'clock tonight. Yes, she is going to be performing. They've moved a lot of dates and times back because of the weather, and at least, you know, when the sun goes down, it gets to be a little more bearable for people to be out. But what Queen Latifah, she's doing, the United States Army Field Band and Soldiers, she is performing with them. That starts at 8 o'clock tonight. If you're attending the One Philly Unity concert on Saturday, gates are opening at 3. Show starts at 5, and it will be aired on NBC 10. Can't make it down to join us at the Parkway. This is going to be an amazing weekend because it's Amaze featuring Frankie Beverly weekend. So you know you're going to get some good music, and it culminates with Gone But Not Forgotten Sunday at 6 right here on WDAS-FM. Let's get back into the music on this hot day.

0: It's the Isley Brothers on WDAS-FM. They're coming to Philly. They're going to be at the Dell Music Center with Stephanie Mills and Breakwater Thursday, August the 6th. Make sure you get your tickets. This is going to be an incredible night. I'm Patty Jackson. Hope to see you tonight. Docklands Waterfront, Wilmington, Delaware. Me, Mimi, Doc B, DJ Jamar, Roxy Romeo from Power 99 FM. Best Kept Soul, what we're having tonight is a pre-4th of July party. And yes, we want to see you in Wilmington, Delaware with the party starting at 8. We are going to have an amazing time, and we hope that you can come on now for this pre-4th of July party. Hang on, Frankie Darcell is coming up, and she goes commercial-free starting at 4:20. 90 minutes of nonstop music, and that includes Cosmic Kevin 5 with the Traffic Jam 7 tonight. Soft and warm, quiet storm. It's a deep moon.
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4: It's crawling on the walk. We've been into New Jersey down to 42 south of Creek Road, then on and off slowing from that point all the way down to the Atlantic City Expressway. Chin up on the Schuylkill westbound.
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Frankie D'Arcel with you. Listen, I've got more tickets for you coming up at 5 o'clock. Your shot to win $2,500, all a part of the 250K as we celebrate 250 years of our nation. I'm going to chat with Reverend Dr. Rocky Brown coming up in just a few minutes. Stay cool out there. We're 105.3.

0: 105.3 WDAS, the afternoon traffic jam. Frankie Garcia with you. If you are outdoors, and by this time of the day, you've been out quite a bit, hopefully you are staying hydrated. Please, I'm going to tell you about some other things like sunscreen. Yes, people of color with melanin skin, you need, to make sure that you are taking care of your skin as well. Drink water. And we're going to be talking about more coming up in just a little bit. Listen, we've heard enough stories. One of the biggest stories, just how the neighborhood and community is being infiltrated with guns and getting in the hands of 14, 15, 16-year-olds. Mm-hmm. Just randomly being able to get their hands on the guns. The big story in talking to the town this week of the two 16-year-olds. One caught yesterday in Colorado where the stepfather, it has been alleged, helped him get from Philadelphia to Colorado. Yes. They are looking at extraditing this young man and bringing him back. And I say young man because they'll probably be charged as adults.
1: Uh-huh.
0: He is a young man, 16. The other young man, 16 years old as well, has yet not to be found. And the shooting death of a young man in South Philadelphia. It is, again, yet another horrifying story about young people with guns not understanding boundaries.
1: Yes, and but one of the craziest things is where the father, instead of the stepfather, allegedly instead of working out for him to go to Colorado, he should have worked out for him to go down to the police station and turn himself in. That's bad parenting. We need to learn how to take our children and make them face the consequences that they created.
0: Yeah, and you know what? And I hear your point. Here's the other part of that. It's everything leading up to the incident.
1: Mm-hmm.
0: The parenting part does not happen the night the incident occurred.
1: Right.
0: It happens prior to that. We're going to talk more about that, and I'd love to hear from you. The phone lines are open. Parenting is an issue. And if you're not parenting when they're toddlers, by their, we're talking 16. These boys are 16.
1: Life is 16. A story. Life is
0: 16.
1: Calm.
0: I'd love to hear your thought on that story on the way. 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

0: Darmody and Throwbacks, 105.3 WDIS. Frankie Darcell with you. Thanks a lot for having your ears on, Reverend Dr. Rocky Brown in the studio with me as we're preparing for the 4th of July weekend. We're going to talk more about that coming up in just a little bit. It's going to be some hot days ahead. Yes. And you got to make sure that you are preparing to stay cool. Listen, that $25,000 reward for the two. One has been arrested in Colorado, where the stepfather has been alleged to assist him in getting there to a distant relative. Another 16-year-old at this time has yet to be arrested. This young man is 4 feet 10 inches tall, 16 years old. The two have been accused of shooting a young man by the last name Smith, who is a student at Penn State, and the young man is missing. You know, in cases, Rocky, like this, he's 16. Yeah. At 16, they're hiding under beds.
1: Right. Somebody is hiding
0: somewhere, again. Yeah.
1: And they're going to go be arrested, too.
0: Well,
1: they're part of the obstruction.
0: Well, the U.S. Marshals are involved in it as well. You know, just a thought as a sidebar. Raising children, so many nuances, even in this particular case. There's so much to live for.
1: Right.
0: 16. What the future, if in the event the charges against them are found to be true, at 16, we can do so much better.
1: Right.
0: With and for, and they can for their, our young people in the community. It is real. This is not social media.
1: Right.
0: This is not the internet. This is the real deal. And it is really so unfortunate that three young men lives could forever change.
1: You brought my point. I was just thinking, not only three men's lives, but three families are destroyed for the future.
0: Yeah. Listen, 90 minutes of continuous music is on the way. 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Right now, I want you to be able to join us. 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

0: Philly's best Jersey and throwbacks, 105.3 WTAS, wrapping up 90 minutes of continuous music. Birthday shout-outs on the way at 6:10. Let me just say this. There's been all the talk of the town about the big trade from Boston. I actually reached out to my guy, Cedric Cornbread Maxwell. You guys remember Ced Maxwell from back in the day. I actually talked to him right after the Sixers beat Boston, and I reached out to him today. He's actually traveling, but he did say how upset there are some in Boston that Jaylen Brown will be now, we're talking about an NBA All-Star, now going to be a Sixer. I got to tell you for a couple of reasons. First of all, because he's bad. I just think that he is an incredible athlete, just, you know, an NBA All-Star coming to the 76ers, which brings a whole lot of excitement. But in addition to that, he is a real one. I mean, he is solid educationally. He is brilliant. He is a guy that is a thinker. I think he's going to be incredible for the community here in the city of Philadelphia. He does it not only on the court, but even after the court. He is unashamed, unabashed. He reminds me of the Jim Brown, the Muhammad Ali of his day in terms of not being ashamed or abashed at all. And he can back it up with stats and statistics. He that kind of guy. So I am intrigued and excited to have Jaylen Brown as a part of the 76er organization for a couple of different reasons, for sure.
1: Frankie, I'm excited, too, for several reasons. I'm not that heavy of a sports fan where I can tell you the statistics and all that kind of stuff. But I will tell you this. I know he's a five-time All-Star. His first name is Jaylen, but I love his last name being Brown. I'm getting one of those jerseys.
0: You know, you just proved that you're really not a sport fan. On the way, more Philly's best R&B at Throwback. It is up next. Birthday shout-outs on the way. Happy birthday, Cancers. We're 105.3. DAS.
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4: 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I already drove 1,000 miles. 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

birthday today. I want to wish you an incredible birthday. I know it's going to be hot, literally and figuratively. Happy birthday to you today. Want to shout out celebrities. London, England-born performer Moni Love is 56 years old today. I've got to do this belated shout out for Chicago comedian. She is my girl. She is absolutely hilarious. Today before, she's such a lady. Yeah, comedian Adele Givens celebrates her birthday today. Want to shout out Gerald A. Rodney, Mr. Gar, the silent one, who's turning 64 years old today. On this day, celebrating your birthday, it's your Earth Day.

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2: The 4th of July is there, and I want to celebrate. So, Uncle Steve, can I come over and fix me a plate? Can't ask Tommy or Carla, because they live too far away. And you already know Shirley ain't making a thing. 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The end.
0: This by far is your best point. That's for sure. But yeah. The answer to your question is still hell no.
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0: 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Listen, I just want you, somebody who may be listening today, who is frustrated, a little disappointed at where you might be. Sometimes you've got to learn to just pat yourself on the back and not look for affirmation from someone else or somewhere else. I had a conversation yesterday with my daughter and a couple of her friends, and they have been on their grind, recently completing their master's degrees and their doctorate degrees, and they just expect sometimes for things to happen so quickly. But I said to them, listen, relish in the accomplishments that you have. I know that you want it to happen right here and right now, but sometimes greatness takes time. So in the meantime, celebrate your accomplishment. Reward yourself for your greatness today. Pat yourself on the back. Treat yourself for what you have done. Listen, God did not bring you to where you are to leave you now. And although it may not be in your time, it is in His time. You've done the work. Now, do what needs to be done, but just sit back and watch all your greatness unfold. Don't be so hard on yourself. What you work for is coming. I know that it may not feel like it, it may not sound like it, and you may get frustrated, disappointed, and want to give up in the interim, but don't do that. Don't give up before the blessing happens. And keep in mind, whatever it is, it's all in divine order. You got this. We're Philly's best. 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
1: Still a lot of volume on the Walt Whitman Bridge, and just about the length down to 42 South at Creek Road, then on and off slowing from that point down to the Atlantic City Expressway. We've

0: 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I'm now making way for Adimu. 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
3: The 4th of July is there, and I want to celebrate. 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Can't ask Tommy or Carla, because they live too far away. And you already know Shirley ain't making a thing. So I'm asking for a plate from my boss, mentor, and friend. Uncle Steve, can I please come get some barbecue? The end.
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5: In order to marry in a crash on Belmont Avenue at the Schuylkill Expressway, police directing traffic around the scene, and that's affecting the eastbound off-ramp to Belmont. Further...